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0: You're watching The Goose is Loose. 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
0: This 2026 is the 32nd year of life of Sunday's Dance Club. We continue for you. We continue to be the damn creativity.
4: 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Everybody come alive. 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Everybody.

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1: 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This 2026 is the 32nd year of life of Sunday's Dance Club. We continue for you. We continue to be the dance.

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